To another MC and TJ could make you advance to another level. Up hype, yo. To another MC and TJ could make you advance to another level. Up hype, yo, yo, yo.

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It's Billy Mayers covering for Jake and Frank. They'll be back next week. Don't miss them. But for now, it's Billy Mayers. Enjoy this one.

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Hope you guys are enjoying the tunes. 3 hours nonstop here. All new music. Once again, I'm on a streak, 3 times in a row.

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Where I come from, you know, music always had a face.

Good morning, Centrefoils. How you doing? Big shout out to Liquid Ice. Last 3 hours, all the way from the US of A. Don't forget, catching back next Thursday morning. More of the same. Out to you, LJ. Hope you're well. How are you all getting on with the heat wave in the UK that we're having? Not too much complaining, I hope.

0: It's Joey J. Joey J. Joey. Morning to Joey G. He's a motorcycle this morning, zooting around. Good to see you back on the radio on the Monday, mate. A little cover for Chris Paul, to Chris. Back in the UK now, to Elizabeth as well. All the family, all the Orange Gang.
1: Yes, come on, let's make a funky funky to a thing we made. 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

taking you back this morning, old school flavours. Peter B in the place at 7 o'clock. Big massive tune this one, Tyree Cooper.

getting in from a late night shift at work. We've got you, don't worry. Oh, we've got you all day, Peter P, up at 7 o'clock this morning. Going to be going through a few of the old Summer of Love tunes up now till 7 o'clock. Right, this little gem.

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Looking at all the social media over the weekend, everybody out and about, everybody that got down to the Chelmsford Festival, run away. Looked absolutely epic. A lot of people out dancing, aren't there? Loving that. 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

0: heat, man. 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
0: Say, man, but wait a minute. 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

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Johnny C's Night Tales getting you through the early mornings. 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

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You know the score.

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0: Very good morning. How we doing? 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And all those people saying it's too hot. 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Oh dear.
1: Leo loves the sunshine.
0: Centrefours, we love the sunshine.
1: Sagittarius needs the sunshine.
0: Many thanks to the Johnny C. Good morning, welcome to the big one. Centrefours, 88.3. Peter P. with your breakfast business, Thursday edition. We roll till 10, including the sunshine reggae, of course, today. That shout out stacking up already. Marky Boy on the way to the White Isle this morning. Steeple Jackson, Richie Turner on his new DAB.

Clara D from Hadley by the castle. And you give a shout to my boyfriend, Manchester Dave. We've just had the best holiday in Ibiza and Spain. Now looking forward to seeing

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Chesham Chippy locked in, the Flatwall Hammers and all the crew. Big Clinton, Al Rees and Phil, Sick Cup crew locked in. Bogdan, good morning to you, mate. That's Craigo down under, Western Australia, good day, mate. Annie the Soul Girl, West Side. OJ Portland's it.

So we kicked off with Noel McCoy, Everyone Loves a Sunshine, old tune by Leo Sonship back in the day. That's one of them tunes where I prefer the newer version. Say newer version, it was still 1986, I mean. But not that new. And then, of course, Luther Vandross with Bionic Boogie, Hot Butterfly. Noodles locked in. How we doing? Robin Andover as well. Loving a bit of sunshine. Out to Mr. Whitby from Whitby, no doubt. Lorna locked in, Lorna Land. Out to Sean Green. Hello, mate. Wolf of Green Wayne locked in.

Now this one, The Temptations, who wants to be like the Joneses? They've got loads of money, why not? Why not? Now talking about people complaining about the heat, what would be in your mind? What is the worst job to have in this heat? What's the worst job? What do you reckon? I reckon a DJ stuck in a studio underground.

chef? What if you're an outdoor chef doing barbecue? Then it's probably quite nice, to be honest. And you won't go hungry. Michelle Stone, she meant to say chef, but she said chief. An Indian chief, maybe. This is the Intergalactic Operator. That's a Yuli. Very good, mate. Almost my best score ever. I was on for the under 80, not quite though. Silver Surfer, Rufa Oratama.

There you go, that track was number one for quite some time, the Ra Band, Clouds Across the Moon. Chris says, worst job in this weather, working in the sewer. Oh, imagine it's quite cool down there. Tenerife Day. Tenerife. That's to the welder in Northwich lot. That's got to be pretty hot in this weather. Food waste collection for Mad Mark. Traffic warden. That's the worst job in any weather, I think. Said a 788 to 401, said a fishmonger. The hot salmon said his job. What a pole dancer. Oh dear. That's a Stew in Wickford, locks in. Stripping out a bathroom that has no windows. Stew in Wickford. When I've got no windows. 984 said, at least I've got aircon. Try scaffolding in 30 degrees. How do you know I've got aircon? Working in a boiler room, says George. Handsome cabbie, says a furnace operator. Yeah, loads of people do that these days, isn't they, mate? Furnace operating. A site traffic marshal. Stand about doing nothing for half the day, getting burnt, Mr. Whitby. Perry in Basildon.

Tracy Eskimo. Her granddad was a baker. The thing with bakers, they're doing it like 4 or 5 o'clock in the morning, aren't they? And they always get a rise.

this weather. It's a shame you're not. The story with a steeplejack is actually works as an insurance broker, but he used to tell ladies that he was a steeplejack to make himself more interesting. Oh, dear. Never worked, though, did it?

Tremander in Hertfordshire. Elsie the cat. And they got a baby bird flying around the house. Oh no.

Ed, Seven Oaks, Hammers locked in. Pat Novak. Emptying portaloos on building sites. Yes, that's not pleasant, whatever the weather. Horrendous thunderstorms in Sheffield at the moment. Thank you, Nikki, for letting me know. I shall sleep well tonight. QPR Bradley, West Side. Peter C locks in. Morning to you, Davey D. The worst job's got to be a fireman in this weather.

6 hours. Morning, Shuey, all right? Paramedics on a bike in London, says Will. Stuart Brown, trucking in Birmingham. All right. Lucas Boy is there, locked in, lashing the plaster on the wall in Grays.

job in the heat. Sarah from Woking. So Sarah's a roofer, is she? Well, never a guess. Chat to the Iron Maiden, a labourer in Nottingham. Morning to you. Right, that's enough for the worst jobs in the heat. We'll move on to something else later. Hopefully not about food this week. So we had the Ra Band, Clouds Across the Moon, into this. Viola Wills, Dare to Dream. Nice sunshine music on a summer day. And the last one on the subject, it's got to be my boyfriend who tarmacs the road with 90 degree tarmac.

Cole, as much as I would love to sit here and chat, mate, I'm a bit busy. Out to Bella and Sparky, heading to Wimbledon. Out to Garth, Lisa, Pete, the boy Reece slots in. Posh Marge. He'll be tuning in next week from Kefalonia. Lovely.

And anyone travelling on the tube, especially the Bakerloo line. Leeds to sea, South Manchester, Sunshine Crew. Hey up. We'll be off to Manchester at 2 o'clock today. We had the wonderful K-Class at 2. 12 o'clock, we're off to Leeds, we're off to Zara. 10 o'clock, sitting in for Mr. Pasha today, Andy Orr, with your Time Tunnel. Then 4 o'clock, we're off to Kaluna Beach Club live. Max Fernandez, Mr. Pasha. That's how we're rolling. From the morning into the afternoon, this glorious Thursday morning.

wish he was going to Kelowna. Out to Port Lewis, yes, mate. Hopefully see you Saturday, mate. Out to all the crew down Tipple's Wine Bar in Collier Row. Hope you're well, mate. Tube driver Vinny locks it. Stick the greenkeeper. Looking forward to the Sunshine Reggae. Yes, we do that at 12 o'clock. 12 o'clock? 9 o'clock? Where does that come from? Sarah C locks it. Out to one of the bad mice. Sire locks in with Bex. And she's got a dislocated shoulder. Oh, no. That's him from picking your wallet up, Sire, I reckon. Oh, dear. Get well soon, Bex. That means Sire's got to do the washing up. Oh, dear.

to a Katrina in a very sunny Wales. Getting spoiled with the weather, that means the rain's on the way. You've jinxed it. Shirley in Norfolk working on the Norfolk Broads in the sunshine. Perfect. Lovely part of the world, the Norfolk Broads. I'll be up there in a couple of weeks. I will be at Gunton. That sounds like it should be north, but it's not. It's

Gary Laser Eyes working hard with Joe and Carlos. That's a Jane Hart of Wickford, one half of the Double F crew.

0: to Dominic. We're not doing food today. No, thank you.
1: I really mean that much to you.
0: Ross and the Dolphin locks in Fleet. Danny Harrison, how are we doing, mate?
2: Bing bong.
0: That's a windy gout. Yep, yeah, I hope you're well. I bet it's not windy there at the moment. Thunderstorms and hailstones in Wales yesterday. That's a John the Gardener. Enjoying the morning sun in sunny Dagenham. With the missus, out to John. Hope you're well, mate.
3: Ah, yeah.
0: Ah, yeah. Oh, Max Fernandez made his way back from Tenerife, has he? Happy Thursday. 8:13 westbound for the Dark Destroyer today. See you Saturday. Yep, see you at the brunch Saturday. Nice and local for me this week. Friday night, Hornchurch. Saturday, the brunch. Shout out to Adrian, locked in as always. And you know what? I'll tell you something. That's the first hour done. Where has the time gone? Blimey. I blame Julie B. It's all her fault.

0: yeah. And to Rochelle, thank you. Back at you. Morning to the Finbars, out to Buttons of Bow, East Side Crew.
1: Oh, yeah.
0: Out to Squirty Nick and the crew, looking forward to the final on Saturday. Out to Big John, missing Danielle, he's out in Spain visiting her mum. But he'll be seeing Squirty Nick on Saturday.
1: One.
0: Squirty Nick in this heat, oh no.
1: Two.
0: Right, we'll be back just after this, don't go anywhere.
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proud to say. Out to the Bangaroos, hopefully that works for you. Out to Paul Hunt out in Spain. Out to you and the family, mate. Hope you're well. Big Anthony Prince and the missus, Big T, locks in Didcot by the station. Good morning to you both. Kicking off with a banger this out, Stephanie Mills. What you gonna do with my

Bugsy, Tony D. Good morning to Northside Donna in Islington. And to Dow the Plumber. It's not Johnny, mate. He hasn't been on for 6 years. Out to Swimming Pool Rich Locks It. Roasting in Locks Bottom. Lovely. Out to Luke and Darren Locks In. Kenny of Hemel. Out to the Lion-O and Sally travelling to Antigua today for a bit of cooler weather. Yes, it will be. But do watch out for those. They've had an outbreak of coconut spiders there. So do check under the bed before you go to bed. And in the shower, they tend to hang on the ceiling behind the shower. So do check them because they strike. You get bitten by one of them. Oh, it's not very nice, trust me. Out to Ray in Bexley. Congratulations to stepdaughter Marnie, who got married yesterday. He's got a sore head. Off for a salad, yeah. You'll be dodging that, mate. Martin the West Ham painter locked in. Big H and the Woking. Massive made his journey into work a little bit better. Out to Brett Leon C. One half of the Loveday Brothers. Locked in. Hope you both well. Nat the painter, how we doing? Locked in Wimbledon, Southwest side. Limavady Chris locked in. Morning to you, mate. Shout to the Brentwood gang, living the dream in Frinton-on-Sea. Enjoy. Paul of Wellham Green. Rowley and Gaz. The Invisible Kirk Tavern of Nottingham. And to Barking Steve. Barking, mate, barking. Big barbecue match locks in. Sitting on the train at Haven Station. I think you actually live there, didn't you, mate? Out to Tanker Mike somewhere in Kent. Out to Sam in Chester. In the gym on holiday in Gran Canaria. What are you doing in the gym? You're on holiday. Have a day off, for goodness sake. Family holiday Sunday. We'll be listening in Greece with Paul the Tipper. JP and Isa were off to the O2 later for the darts final. In one. Take your time, take your time. Chrissy R locked in. Right, so we did ask you, what was the worst job in this heat first hour? Second hour, we're going to ask you, what is the best job in this heat? What's the best job? Super Yacht John, working for him, is probably a decent...

Millwall Charlie. How you doing, mate? Out to swimming pool, Rich. Cleaning swimming pools in this weather. Speedo's at the ready. Too much information, mate. Had the cabbie at the airport on the way to Tenerife. Enjoy, mate.

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Daryl, Dan and Jack doing a bit of scaffolding in Birmingham. Said it's the best job ever. LMS crew, Harefield, Jamie, Harry, Kino and all the crew. Out to the Romanian Spitfire crew.

welcoming Sydney to the new Centrevolt family. Welcome along, Sydney. DJ Billy Boy, a DJ in an aircon studio is the best job.

lifting his soul today with a beat. Thank you, mate. The solo spark. It always hard working on your own, isn't it? Out to the Algarve Massive, locked in. Nimsky of Luton. Are you still worrying about the WhatsApp logo, mate? Out to UK Gas. The best job in this heat is a chiropodist. Blimey. As long as you ain't got to foot the bill, mate. Out to Rag and Roll. Oh, no, Rag and Roll.

down in Thamesmead. How we doing, mate? Good morning to you. Happy birthday to nephew, Nick. Happy birthday, Nick. Andy the Gooner locked in. Gutted for the Hammers. Yes, mate. We regroup. We'll come again. Worst things happen in life. That's

Terror and Mike, Shani Rotherham. Lifwell Lee, Claire Palmer, Ellison P. Out to live. Brett Lee on Sea and Barley, out to his driver Geddy. Centre of Allscombe, out to Geddy. Ask him if his real name is Ben Chong. Ask if he's Ben Chong, mate. 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

Jackson, Kelly of Chesson. 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That's all right, mate. When you play us, I'll get him for nothing, mate. 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I was a groundsman at QPR, believe it or not, back in the day.

And we couldn't have an 80s soul film without a bit of this man, the legend, could we? Mr. Van Dross. Katie and Brian listening on the honeymoon, laying on the beach. Enjoy. Out to the Loveday brothers. Shout out to the Stevens family locked in. Kinga and Charlotte. Dave's Taxi Cab Services locked in, locked on. Margate and London's finest.

We go from Lutherans to a bit of original West End disco. Why not? 8:44 on the button if you are against the clock this morning. Good morning, welcome. Centrefold's Thursday business, breakfast business. We roll till 10. We're about 15, 20 minutes away from the Sunshine Reggae today. It's an easy job for that today, isn't it? Out to Tanky Dave, locks in Liverpool, Rich in Staines. Tanky Dave doing a bit of tiling of a bathroom this morning. He's got a day on the tiles. Out to Marky

0: of Raw Silk, Do It, Do It, Do It to the music. Sampled many, many times. The early Santa House, are in it.
1: Get moving, come on everybody,
0: Sunny Shotgate off to the reef today for Claire Bear. Safe journey, enjoy it. If you get there in time, Kaluna Beach Club incoming today.

Happy with a K, yes indeed, mate. Out to Charles Knowles from Hemel. Misty locked in from Sunderland. Rochelle from Polegate. Where is Polegate? Matty Boy said it's a bit nippy out. You must be living in Iceland, mate. Out to Sparky Matt. Being taken for a walk by the dog in Romford. Cider Tyler, how we doing, mate? Looking forward to half day tomorrow, and then he's off to Margate with Lisa Kay. Enjoy, mate. Out to Arthur Moe of Epsom. Off to Tenerife, enjoy. Simon Mack, locked in, locked up. Graham of Farnborough. Hope you're well, mate.

Polegate is near Eastbourne. Thank you, Rochelle. Do you know Eastbourne Dawn? He's head of the Residents Association. BJ Beach, thank you. Said 20 miles from Brighton. Now the plumber. Everyone knows where Polegate is, except for me. Now I know. A place not to visit. ABC doing a bit of landscaping in St Albans. I know where that is. I drove through there the other day. Out to the crafty Chippy. Locked in, locked on. Debbie Mack, Jack, The Groove, Billy the Builder. How we doing? Another one off to the reef tomorrow.

I'll tell you what, I don't know where the time's going this morning. I really don't. We're going to squeeze one, maybe two more in. Sunshine Reggae coming on the other side. Easy job to bring the sun out today. It's already there, isn't it? Isn't it? We'll keep it out anyway.

And we finish off this hour. It's been all 80s, I think, really. We've had Patrice Russell in there. We've had Stephanie Mills this morning, Rene and Angela. Barbara Pennington, Luther Vandross. Last track there, Calling the Gang. And we finish the hour with Mystic Merlin. Double corner locked in. I'll see you on Saturday. Take your time, take your time. Neil and Nikki locked in. Langley in Berkshire. Morning to the Mixcloud crew. We haven't forgot you. Morning to you. Hope you're all well.

We take you up to 10 o'clock this morning, up at 10, Andy, or in for Mr. Pasha today with your time tunnel. Midday, we're off to Leeds, Rob to Zara. 2 o'clock, K-Class, Manchester. 4 o'clock, we're off to Tenerife.

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good, and I feel good today with the weather, I'll tell you. The sun is shining. What is there not to like, eh? What a night. What a night. We might actually put... Should we do one extra today? What do you reckon?

a bit of John Holt and his cover of a classic, Isley Brothers tune, to round off today's Sunshine Reggae. See where we go next? I don't really know. Let's have a look what we got in the bag today, shall we? As we head towards 10 o'clock on your Thursday morning. Good morning.

And that concludes today's Sunshine Reggae. Berries Hammond, John Holt and Victor Romero, your three today to keep the sunshine out. We do that again next week, Sunshine Reggae. 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Drop me an email with Reggie or Reggae or whatever you want in the title, please, so it doesn't get binned. Right, we got the sun out. Well, the sun was already out, but let's keep it rolling, yeah? For the next 42 minutes as we take you out to 10. Kicking off with some classic old school house, 1988. Mr. Roofing Paul locks it. In the sunshine, loving the music, Mr. Freeze. Running topsoil anti-clockwise in Ashford. You're supposed to do it clockwise, mate, didn't you know? God.

in Ibiza. Enjoy loving the Take Some Time Out. Arnold Jarvis on the vocal. Out to the Roofers. Out to Hockwell Ring Boxing Club. Out to Louis. Out to the Chorley crew. Lewis and Martin locked in. Doris.

Many shouts, DJ Wesley B. How we doing? Daniel Holiday locked in with Ted Holiday. On holiday. Kylie Underlayer. Dodgy Tickley, Guildford, crew. With the hair gel, Steve from Chichester.

0: day out to Welsh Julie. Locked in, locked on.
1: You see, there's beauty around you. 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
0: That's a James on the brush. Nat the painter. Collier Road, Chris, here he is. See you Saturday, mate. Give us the light. Or Friday, if you're about out to Franco and Damon. Up on the roof, out to the Hersham Roofing crew. Nathan in her son. Out to Alan Johnson. Mark Boo, who's salmon fishing. 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

locked in. James in Basingstoke, how we doing? 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Loving the Marshall Jefferson, open your eyes. Jay in Shrewsbury, we're into this one. This is the follow-up to Promised Land, Joe Smooth. Can't fake the feeling. JJ in Shrewsbury, GHC crew, locked in, locked on today.

0: to Mr. Free. 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
1: Bears.
0: Chris the Sherpa, top of the morning. Urshan boys, hot meat pies and saveloys locked in. The Crayford Roofers out to Ox and Peggy. G.I. Joe on the 6-inch blocks in Cornwall this morning. Enjoy. Dance.

That's a well out to Aaron on the golf course. Who was that? Johnny Clark locked it. Mark Booby Boov enjoying Minestrone Soup this morning. Bit hot for that. Queen of Kilburn, Donna, there she is. Hope you're well, my darling.

Alan Johnson. That's a spandex yearly. Lovely pickup, son. Handsome cabby, Alan Johnson once again. That's a Cheryl. Who knows the words? Come on.

And there we go. We come to the last. I'll tell you what, I feel like I could go on all day today, but I won't. I'm going to go and have some breakfast, sit down. Andy Orr will be taking over with your time tunnel, take you up to midday on a sunny summer morning. I'm going to get my teeth sorted out. That's Mr. Freeze and the accountant, Marky Boy, locked in. Thank you very much. Dan in Thamesmead, Jamie Wakeham, Stu in Wickford, St. Ives George on the Cornish coast. I'll catch some of you Friday, Soul City, up in Hornchurch Friday, then the brunch on Saturday. Nice and local this weekend, whatever you're doing. Have a good one, have a great time, stay safe and enjoy. Help me.

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Teddy Lip, Shad's on their way. Russell Wood, Hawaiian Hammer, Lock Team. Shad's to Steve Green, trucking away in West Sussex. D&M Brickwork, Marky Kendall and the crew. Oh, for Gula, locked in.

London, WWF Gooner. Mafia off to Budapest on Saturday. West Ham Psy locked in Tenerife with Rachel H from Cambridge. And to the Happy Gardeners,

Oh, big shout out to Nighty for missing his plane. Oh dear. Come on home. Dirty Barry, he's locked in. Yeah, Wear Encompasses Scooter Club. Good morning, Matt.

Music Hour on our way to work. Paul Robbins, all the best, mate. Rogers Denny. North End, Vesper and Lambretta, Schooner Club. Barry Richmond, are your headphones charged up yet? 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

Ray V locked in. Borough Electrical on the roof in the sun. Head to the Winter Ball Arms locked in. Billy Saunders and Steve fishing. What a lovely day for it. Liverpool Richard Staines. 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

Out to Andy, H and Greg on the brushes, trying to keep going in the heat. Joe Watson. Out to Gary Gooner, Tom Scott. A bit more reggae.

Good morning. Out to Lifwell Lee, Claire Palmer and Ellison P and Liv. 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

Big happy birthday to Laura at TPG Chelmsford. Emil Kenny locked in and Emil J. Claire Bear's locked in sunny Shotgate.

That's the first day I needed gone. Join me after the ads. Just a feeling. A bit more crossover disco now.

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5: 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Norris the Boss Windross, MC Creed alongside Buzz Boy. 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
3: Hey, you! Don't watch that! Watch this! 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
1: With the stars, we're in love. And you know you know.
0: Now to Gumbo and Harvey representing the Farringdon Massey.

Dior Bradley. 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Bit of revival, bit of Purple Hearts. We're off to Manchester at the weekend. Play at the many, many Chester Festival. 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

0: Shout out to Team Jinko from Sarah and Mike in sunny Rotherham. Shout out to Mickey Pallon. Shout out to Anthony, building wardrobes for his grandson.
1: Ah. I know you can do that.
0: Making time, our friends from the Midlands.

Big shout out to the Looping Star Appreciation Society. Locked in. Come on, feet, don't fail me now. Bricky and Yarn, thank you. 10 more miles to go. 10 more miles. I got 9. 7 more, 8. 7 more, 7. 7. Big shout out to Mark Whitbread on his 60th

0: Move 68 today. He's helping build an axle. That's all you can do on your 68th birthday, isn't it, really?
1: Taking you back from the past and into the future. This is Centre Force.

Head to Tommy Gunn, Mr. Scott, the H-Side Show, and Harvey, grafted in Teddington. Everybody's birthday today. Higgsy's 70. From Chingford, Mark.

0: energy, no electric shocks. 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
1: Big shout out to the Dundee Disco Kevy. All the Kevys out there, all the black Kevs. I see you, Paul, roasting.
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1: Big shout out to the Pink Hole Service Station, Stoke-on-Trent.
0: Yes, yes, dear, dear. 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In which...
1: X-Bone Solo.
0: Case.
1: 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Another happy gooner. Yes, it's Drew Toucheds here. 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
0: Basically, played a different version of that today. The third track, first hour. Listen to it on Catch Up Mixcloud. Big shout out to the Auburn Ninja. That's a Mickey Blue Eyes working in Hemel Hempstead. From the White Witch, see you tonight. Ooh. That's a Jabber and Bish. Shilling in Burgess Hill.

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1: We're telling the people about the mythical

down to the Kirk Tavern, Nottingham locked in. Down to Stuart in Antrim. Down to the Terrible Twins, cleaning Rat Boy's house up on the moving day. Had no VAT and Kenny or a Cheltenham crew.

Thanks for all your messages today. Keeps me going. There's been thousands. If I missed you, sorry.

Thank you all for listening today. Running down the clock now. I'll be back last Thursday of next month, if not before. This is Andy Orr in for Mr. Pasha. Time Tunnel.

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Whitford, and also to Stuart in Antrim. What a point, yeah. Also to Hemel Kenny, hope you're well, mate. Thursday afternoon vibes, nice and bright and breezy here.

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playing this one for Lewis and Martin and the Chorley crew. Hope you guys are well. Talking to Chorley crew, Robbo Raver. Hope you're well, mate. Also to Matty Robbo and to Lois and to everybody who I saw from up that way over there in Ibiza. Wow, that was so much fun. Also, happy 50th birthday to Stephen Gaster and, of course, to Karina Wardman. Hope you guys are well. Travelling back from Corfu, and I've got Fat Controller in the house. Hope you're well, mate. So great to see you last week. 10 years of absolute magic.

Place one for Mitch Jordan and for Greg Z on the Barn Job. Also for Strokesy and for Alan Johnson. Hope you guys are well.

great track, Rave, also on Tool Room Records. Keep those pictures coming as well, they are well and truly keeping me amused. Thank you.

of me dancing to this on top of a old van at the Blackburn Roads back in the day in 1988-89 time. FBI Project, Rich in Paradise. Wow. Goosebumps every

Playing this one for Lisa Jane, also for Garth in the Tunbridge, also for Dave Tyler and for Jenny and Jane. Or Janie and Johnny, in fact. Bit of a tongue twister, that one. And for Daniel Holiday, hope you're well, mate.

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0: A few minutes later, Ross, what have you been doing?
1: I can only apologise. These records, they just take too long.
0: Yeah. I think he owes you all a bit of overtime there. These people want to go home, Ross.

now or usually a couple of minutes ago. We've got to send a big shout, a 50th birthday shout to Richie Medlam. He's triggering the weekend. We are K-Class. This is Centreforce 883, the weekend star.

Yes, Sludge Force people. K-Class bringing the feel good vibes on a Thursday afternoon. And a big pile of messages to get through. Two-stroke bike, we see ya. On to UK Gaz, he's painting a house and losing it. Some advice, just give up, sit down, turn the radio up and have a dance.

incredible. More about that later. Out to Stu in Wickford, he's loving the sunshine, and so are we. Big shout to Pat Novas and Kelly No Telly, they're loving the tunes. And out to Mark Boycey Boys, he says proper.

Thursday afternoon, loves. Straight back to you. Got another massive weekend to tell you about this weekend. Friday, Ross makes it all the way down to Devon to

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Good afternoon, Centre Force Radio 883, the big one, still the best. 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Welcome aboard, wherever you're listening from, whatever platform you're listening on. It's Centre Force Live from our Thursday residency, Kaluna Beach Club, where we'll find us each and every Thursday till the end of September. Oh yeah, Max Fernandez, Pasha in the mix. Welcome aboard, whatever platform you're listening on. If you're on the 883 TV, you'll see our view from the Kaluna DJ booth. 07709333883, you guys ought to do. To set me free. Graham and Farber, we see you. Here's the unofficial weekend as well. Charles Barnsley, Paul at Cap, Didlo, and Charlton everywhere. We have to say that carefully. Foggy the old Corey message boy locked in.

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Rich Haston in Tadley. The weekend certainly does start now, mate. Donkey in Guildford. The Lake Boys, yeah, both of them, mate. You're not far wrong. Out to Fitzy and Leanie Lisa at Kaluna from Billy the Builder. See you tomorrow night. Ooh, Billy. They don't actually get that shout out because we don't go over the sound system at Kaluna. Ben Jenny, good afternoon. Sean in Stockport. Yeah, it is live, mate. It is live. Mr. Freeze, locked in on the Kent side. Loopy Lou, also known as Frankie Kruger, in the Bish Cave. Dave the Trucker.

Yeah, West Ham tied 0 with us, mate. He found Stella on draft. Harold Darrell locked on. Yeah, the Luton boys are mostly hungover. Out to Ellis on his 21st birthday. Happy anniversary. Mine, love from Elaine. Emma, Mark and Gavin. We don't need 15 messages. Stu Whitford, good afternoon. Darbo Corner, of course. Red Hill Steve and the Saggy.

0: How many DJs can you fit in one DJ booth?
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0: Someone didn't get permission off his missus. 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
0: Terry. 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The old school raver. Ryan. Out to Luke and Darren, locked in. Good afternoon, Geordie Paul.

Cake Tavern, Kirk Tavern. Cake Tavern, there's an interesting one. Out to Amy and Alfie. Having it in Mallorca. Apologies for the pronunciation there. You know what I mean. Kingsley in the house. Out to Rachel H. I'll tell her. She can't hear this because we're not going out over the sound system here at Kaluna. Freddie and Luke in Rochester. Good afternoon. Bongo and Gertin Saint. Bongo and Gertin Saint Valier, France. Commas.

finish, take the weekend off. 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We're in that kind of a mood. Donkey in Guildford. Where do you want me to rotate it to, mate? I can if you want. I'd have to stand here doing it, though. That's the Mixcloud TV crew.

Beatles family, is it time to go old school? Is it time to go back to our roots, 88, 89 era? Are you with us? It's time to get lively.

Who's with us? Engineer crew, come on!

Bruno the Dog. Let's see those paws in the air. Steeplejack. That's about right, mate. He often turns up in Tenerife with all his belongings in a carrier bag.

Sorry. Okay, Centrefalls family, those of you who are on the Centrefalls trip, Sharpie's birthday on the trip, don't forget we are here Sunday. You see Sharpie for the tickets, you come, and it is time to party. Don't forget, I'm allowed to say we're at Rocca Blanca quickly on Saturday.

Garage. And this one ain't in your top two or three. Come on. I want you all singing.

It's in the mix. At Centreforce 883, the original, still the best. The frequency that changed everything. Live from Kaluna Beach Club here in Tenerife for our Thursday residency each and every week. We'll see what we can do, mate. You never know. Out to Dave Smith from Colchester. Happy birthday, buddy.

We rejoice tomorrow. Rocca Blanca. Rocca Blanca on Saturday. Back here on Sunday.

Steve Wilson, working very hard in the heat. Scott, Petra, Ruby, ah yeah. Out to the Thorpe Park crew, Luca and Ant. Yeah, we haven't realised you can only need two in a

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I think we all know who wins that, don't we? To Julie, enjoy your daughter's 18th barbecue. Potty Lottie says, oh yeah.

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Who? Benno. Who? Who? Barney McGrew. Come on then, no charging away. Here we go. Come on then. South London, how we feeling? East London, any in the house? Oh, there's a West End crew here. Where are you all from? We've got Luton. Where's Luton? Hey, oh.

on your way. Johnny P at Buzz Vegas. 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Out to Finbar, Debbie and the crew in Agadir. Or Agadu. But we're not playing any black lace. Don't worry about that. Rolling into the final 15 minutes from us here.

0: Okay. 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This is the last one from me, Pasha. Then I'm going to hand over to Max. So this is for all the ladies. Where are yous? Can you stand up? I want ya.
1: Hey, Bella.
0: This is for the ladies. To all the men. Point them out.
1: You guys know who I'm talking to.
0: To the men.
1: I'll stay out all night and have the night. Let me tell you something.
0: Ladies, come on then.
1: Because we realize two things. That you aren't doing anything.
0: Ladies, come on.
1: So from now on, we're going to use what we got to get what

We're starting to wrap things up from Kilina Beach this afternoon. Tenerife residency each and every Thursday right through to the end of September. And a Jackfest radio show coming your way shortly. Lee the Dark Destroyer, I see you, buddy. About time you get yourself over here, mate. If it's not in your vision, the old school raver. Don't make no decision. Simon from the Bronx. Well, the real Bronx, or just live in some rough town in the UK. The Green Ninja. Thank you, that'll do. We'll take that. We might not get banned then. All right, Max Fernandez rolling things through till 6 o'clock.

Kaluna, many thanks for joining us this afternoon. DJ Meadow coming up next. Big shouts out to Mr. Pasha for making this all possible each and every time. 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Meadow.

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Park crew tonight. Out to Luca and an Ems. Chuck Norris in house. He's sober today. And Joby Fulham Chris on board.

0: Goblin. Calling me Jack in the Box. I'll give you Jack in the Box.
1: Drift along and dream.
0: Philip from Leicester. Yes, yes. Jonesy, my Jonesy. Here he is.

Normology. He says it's a nice 30 degrees now. It's perfect, perfect. We're like continental, aren't we? Like 30 degrees. Yes, a bit chilly.

Walking on Hastings Beach. Showing some love for a little bit of rain, she just felt. Don't wish it away. Don't wish it away.

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0: 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This is Centerforce. It's Thursday evening. You can taste the weekend. It's time for the Jackfest show with Mr. Jack.

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0: 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Get up, get on up. 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
1: Go ahead.
0: Take him on to the bridge.
1: Take him to the bridge.
0: Moving, doing it, you know.
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0: Can I count it off?
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0: One, two, three.

0: time from the top. 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That's hit it and quit.
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Everybody needs to calm it down. Calm it down. Calm it down. Calm it down. Calm it down. Right, just give us a couple of minutes. We're here for a good

to all the Davy gang partying in the gangster villa tonight in the Alicante Mountains. That sounds fun. Super Yacht John is out racing towards Mallorca.

0: 07 09 333 333. Drop us a text. Let me know what you're doing, who you're doing it with, and why you're doing it. It is Thursday night, Centre Boards Radio, Jack Fest Show Business.
1: What everybody needs to do is just move back a little bit. Everybody needs to calm it down. Calm it down. Calm it down. Calm it down. Right, just give us a couple of minutes. We're here for a good time, yeah?

Grace Byron for working hard at her Slimming World goals. Well done, Grace. Go on. Mate Tank the Chippy signing in from Gibraltar tonight.

Dave Fade record on vinyl. Love that. Year 2000. Wow, I'm getting old, man. It don't seem that old, that record. Remember, guys, you want to get a shout, get a request, get a dedication. 077-09-333-883. This is the JFS show, powered by the Cambridge Dance Festival. We're live, we're direct. It's Centre Force Radio, baby.

Inwood working hard at McDonald's. Putting fries in the bag. That's all the crew at McDonald's tonight. That's a Mr. Crew. No whips. You know what? I'll take that.

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Nothing like that. That's to Flo X. That's to Sarah S once again. Thank you, darling. Show me some air piano. Big up, my mate Johnny Boy on the Gold Coast. All the Australian crew now.

powered by the Cambridge Dance Festival, happening on the 3rd and 4th of July. With Slipmat. Slipmat's going to be there as well. Alongside DJ EZ, Eats Everything, Goldie, Sam Devine,

Barnsley. Is that better to say it? Barnsley. North, North, with an F. Out to IBZ Motors. Eddie's in Nepal with the Centre Force family. 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

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Says 9 years old. 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They start so early these days, don't they? Out to you, boys.

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to seeing you, Harry and Meg. Been looking forward to this holiday for a while. It's come round quick. 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

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Enjoying the new tune. 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

The Centre Force, let's go, last 20 minutes. Locked and loaded. 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Covering for Verdi. 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